0: Kyle L. Did I get it right? Please let me know. Who I'm sure is listening. And I'm sure I messed it up too. But you let me know. All right, Tonika. Someone wants to hear Olivia Rodrigo. I won't be able to play that. But if there's anything else you'd like to hear, please let me know. And I will try my best to get it on for you before 9. Good evening. This is Daniela. And I just want Richard to know that I love him with all of me. Can you please play New Edition, Can You Stand the Rain, or Givian for tonight? We'll try to get one of them on for you right after we enter the Pleasure Room.
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1: Slow and sexy with Richard.
2: Richard, don't stop.
1: Come, get some love now. Guilty Pleasures with Richard Trumpet, 96 number one. Welcome to the Pleasure Room, inside Guilty Pleasures. Guilty Pleasures. Pleasures. Pleasures.

world. 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

Closing all things inside the pleasure room at the sound of Keith Sweat, nobody. You're running out of time to tell that special someone that you're guilty of loving them and why, but you can still send me a WhatsApp message right now, 799-9696. Hello, good evening, Uncle Richard. Can you please play Smoking Out the Window by Bruno Mars? Thanks. It's going out to Mommy Alana and Daddy Cullen. It's coming from Zuri and Zion. I may not be able to play that Bruno Mars for Mommy and Daddy, Zuri and Zion, but I'll play something else special for them, all right?

that's just some heart emojis, okay? Die with a Smile from Lady Gaga and Bruno Mars. Yes, I can play that one for you, all right? That's coming up in a little while. Hi, good evening. Just want to say that I'm guilty of loving Denicia Seely. Just wanted to know that she's very special and will always have a place in my heart. Even though we are not on good terms at the moment, can you please play a nice song for her? Will do. Got some Beyonce coming up for her in a little while. Good evening to you, Isa B. Is there anything you'd like to hear? Please let me know so that I can play it for you before 9 o'clock. Good evening. I'm guilty of loving my wife, Afia, and my two kids, and I'd like to hear John Legend's Ordinary People. Please and thank you, and I hope you have a great week ahead.

0: of now.
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1: They load by the truck with the gal, them up on the top. 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
1: We're celebrating the roast fish at Woodbrook Yard. 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That will make you ball out for your mother-in-law. 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
1: Yeah. On the radar, 2023. 6GOD, my broski 2C. Know what it is. So madness and badness. Combination. Yeah. Hey.

time. So much for idols. KMT with an eye roll. Knew that I made it when I had drivers holding my last name up in arrivals. Cinch might need vaccine when he see how this vid start going viral. If leaders there, then the is there with grains in there like silos. The morning rain clouds up my window. I swear I feel like Dido. J-A-U-M, how it looks when man put you in a jam like typos. Negotiation asset for 20% of the company. That's my final. Realistic, my M15 like I'm going through Tottenham High Road. If it's beef, I'll get that shade for bread and grease like I'm making gyros. Or I'm making gyros. So much for all these heroes. The numbers are good with me as long as it's comedy.

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0: and red snapper sliding on the okra. 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
3: 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Yo, Emilio. You know I'm fully diplomat, you know.

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So listen, right? 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I'm willing to do anything. Just say the word now.

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1: 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Garo seasoning all the seafood with love. The roast fish choices, kingfish and snapper. 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
2: And I couldn't see I was cheating on cheating.

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1: Sinful! 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

0: 139 Woodbrook Yard has found another star. 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Yes.
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0: 139 Woodbrook Yard has found another star. G King's is the fish master taking street level vending into an art that is amazing to taste and beautiful to experience. 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Finally, a seafood specialist at Woodbrook Yard. Roast fish, shrimp, lobster. The roast fish box with the okra, breadfruit, cassava, and purple sweet potato. It's not just a specialty. It's the reason we invited them to Woodbrook Yard. We feel like we want to crown him the roast fish champion, but that is for you to decide. We are celebrating roast fish and the fish fry from G King at 139 Woodbrook Yard. Yes.
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0: Yeah, like controller, controller.
1: Ha! 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

0: say.
1: 139 Woodbrook Yard has found another star. 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The fish and chips that you are having today was probably swimming in Las Cuevas last night. 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Roast fish, shrimp, lobster. The roast fish box with the okra, breadfruit, cassava, and purple sweet potato. It's not just a specialty. It's the reason we invited them to Woodbrook Yard. We feel like we want to crown him the roast fish champion, but that is for you to decide. We are celebrating roast fish and the fish fry from G King at 139 Woodbrook Yard. Yes.
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1: The fish and chips that you are having today was probably swimming in Las Cuevas last night. Finally, a seafood specialist at Woodbrook Yard. Roast fish, shrimp, lobster. The roast fish box with the okra, breadfruit, cassava, and purple sweet potato. 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Yes.
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sound of now. 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

10 minutes after 6 o'clock, thanks and praises to the Almighty for the blessing of seeing today, Monday the 28th of September 2026. Welcome inside the One Morning Show right here on Ojo 961. Gonna take you down till 9 o'clock. Richard Trumpet, Tim, and DJ Elon. Good morning.

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0: hard. 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
0: So,
1: you know what I do right here.
0: Yeah. Them turbo out there, brother.
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0: Slinger Francisco, popularly known as the Mighty Sparrow, has died at the age of 91. The news was shared by his daughter Karen Francisco on Sunday afternoon, who said that the Calypsonian died peacefully surrounded by family after a brief illness. In a Facebook post, she added, "He was an institution in the entertainment industry, well admired for his skill and finesse as a singer, songwriter, and mentor. Beloved by many, he was also a husband, father, grandfather, great-grandfather, life partner, and friend." The legendary Calypsonian wrote more than 500 calypsos, produced over 70 albums, and won 10 Calypso Monarch titles and 8 Road March crowns.
1: Prime Minister Kamala Prasad Bisesa has extended condolences to the family of the Mighty Sparrow on his passing. In a statement posted to Facebook, Prime Minister said, "Sparrow was a true patriot and revered ambassador of Trinidad and Tobago's culture. Through his music, his wit, and his unmatched contribution to culture, he carried the spirit and stories of our people across the world. For decades, Sparrow has been part of the soundtrack of Trinidad and Tobago. His music made us laugh, made us think, made us proud of who we are."
0: Tributes continue to pour in following the death of the Mighty Sparrow. Barbados Prime Minister Mia Motley also issued a statement on his passing. She said, "For 70 years, the Mighty Sparrow has been woven into our Caribbean civilization. Listen to his records and you hear our history." Motley also noted that Calypso gave ordinary West Indians a voice, and he carried that voice to the world with incomparable genius. Born in Grenada and raised in Trinidad, Motley said he belonged to all of us.
1: British police have arrested 5 men on suspicion of preparing an act of terrorism and explosives offences outside RAF Fairford, a military base in Western England that's operated by the US Air Force. 3 suspicious vehicles are being searched and counter-terrorism officers are leading the investigation. They are also investigating whether Iran is behind a suspected bomb plot.
0: And in sport, Virat Kohli became only the second batter after Sachin Tendulkar to reach 15,000 ODI runs, achieving the milestone with an unbeaten century as India cruised to an 8-wicket victory over West Indies in the opening one-day international yesterday. Kohli struck 139 not out from 88 balls, and Shubham Gill made 110 as India chased down 296 with 50 balls to spare to take a 1-0 lead in the 3-match series.
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And know sometimes we had less compared to somebody who's down the block, man, we were blessed. And life can't be no fairy tale, no once upon a time. But I'd be right then if a new don't be trying. So tell me, mama, please, why you be drinking all the time? Does all the pain he brought you still linger in your mind? Cause pain still lingers on mine. On the road to riches, listen, this is what you find. The good news is, you came a long way.

0: that kind of Monday.
1: That's on Mondays.
0: Yeah, sorry. It's that kind of Monday. We really apologize about that.
1: We get too much rest.
2: Yeah, right.
1: You see, when we get too much rest.
2: Everybody eye bright.
0: And as we come like that, we apologize. We apologize.
1: Good morning, nation.
0: Good morning to you. Thanks for joining us inside the One Morning Show.
1: Good morning, Joe 961.
0: Hey, what are you doing now for?
1: Eyeline. Don't take off that, you know. You can't go there.
0: All right.
1: If I didn't know all of this, if I didn't leave it. No, you're on my bacon set, but better go. I'm going good on this one. Okay. Go to pick up slowly now. Don't let my pick slowly now.
0: Please.
1: If I didn't know if I didn't care about me, it's after.
2: After Sunday.
1: When I see my food, it's so. I got myself. You okay? My two score one time. You know, he's one of them, uncle of them.
2: I went on being
1: impatient. You message me, broski, you okay? 3 minutes after you was calling on my phone.
0: Well,
1: give it five now.
2: I had to check. But I don't find out it was good idea. But I say, nah, I'm going to call you that.
1: Great.
2: Just to make sure.
1: Stop me calling.
2: Tell Hakim, answer phone. Answer phone.
1: Boss.
2: Answer your phone.
1: Fellas, how was the weekend?
0: This was really a blessed weekend. A little bit up and down, of course, with the passing of Dr. Slinger Francisco, you know, that part
2: of
0: it.
2: It was a little bit,
0: oh gosh, it was a little bit
2: fire
0: thing down in the end, but otherwise the weekend was a nice
1: one. I actually missed that info, actually.
0: Serious?
2: Slinger?
1: It's only last night.
2: Yeah.
1: Big up the Southers Love Team and Fetish.
2: Mm. Nice.
1: I like that name. Kutin had a moment for him.
0: Okay.
1: Based on Mr. Walker and all them things.
0: He
1: asked for a minute of silence in the event, which and I was like, huh?
0: Oh yeah, of course.
1: And then
0: you was busy scraping.
1: You know, well,
0: yeah, we understand.
1: But this had to work. All right. This really, this had bringing me no funds.
0: Nah, you got to that. Right? You got to that.
1: So,
0: but let's give it a moment of silence.
2: Extra moment.
0: Dr. Slinger Francisco. So, moment of silence.
2: But first Slinger was one of we, right? And all of we, and the example that I find Caribbean people should carry forward. Is, you know, when people didn't know he was born in Grenada.
0: Yeah.
2: Everybody thought he was born in Trinidad.
0: Mm-hmm, mm-hmm.
2: No, he was a Grenade Trini.
0: Yeah, a real Caribbean man.
2: A real Caribbean man.
0: Yeah.
2: Right? And if we could do that going forward with a lot of other things, then you see what the Honorable Mia Motley said.
0: Mm.
2: He belonged to all of us, not just one of us.
0: Calling her the President of the United States
2: of the Caribbean.
0: Of the Caribbean.
2: If the only letter happened, Trumpet, we bacchanal the world, you know, the United States of the Caribbean. But it's kind of that anyway, because we Trump on them right, we really can't do what we want to do. But we can't really come out of that anyway.
0: A lot of tributes. And deservingly so.
2: Yeah.
0: A lot of tributes to Dr.
2: I wait before I take it on, you know.
0: Because
2: the first time you hear that news about the doctor.
0: But because of the source, because it was from Karen.
2: From his daughter.
0: Yeah, so that's when you know
2: Who would have called his son, boy?
0: Yeah. So once again, condolences to the family. And of course, all the fans and everybody across.

0: across the Caribbean and the greater world.
1: What I like was he was able to get that award.
2: Yeah, before,
0: yes,
2: yeah.
0: Yes,
2: yeah,
0: yeah. Yes. I mean? All the accolades and that he would have gotten before, yeah.
1: But you see, this recently, most recent one, which was like, I think it was last weekend, if I'm not mistaken, last week, Saturday, for the Caribbean Awards, which was hosted in Trinidad. And he was able to come on the stage and Marshall came on.
0: That was the one before.
1: But it wasn't the Caribbean Awards,
0: yes,
1: right?
0: Yes.
1: I was able to still get that vibe.
0: Yeah, that's.
1: You know what I mean? That's a very great.
0: So we're grateful for Chumbadino
1: is great to be making that kind of contribution to the world and people that is legacy will always live on.
0: Of course.
2: Yeah, some kind of song day when you go down in the catalogue. Not the ones that are up in front, the ones that are a little bit
0: but
2: none of his songs behind, but the ones that not in the limelight as the others. When you listen to them thing and you realize the craftsmanship. 500 songs? How much album he do?
0: Oh.
2: Yeah. That is legacy.
0: Yeah, that is legacy. Yeah, but you're right. Some of these songs,
2: not the major popular ones.
0: But yeah. Some of the other ones, and you hear the woodcraft and all of that. You're like, whoa, okay.
2: That artistry and that penmanship is something that I wouldn't want to say we will never say again, because we have many talented Calypsonians. You know, they're trying to choke all the Calypso a little bit when it comes to the political commentary. You know, but other than that, the art form is very alive. It might take a different turn, you know, but it's there.
0: All right, let's hear.
2: R.I.P. Slinger.
0: Let's hear some early shouts.
2: R.I.P.
0: And early
3: connection. Good morning to the panel. Trumpet, Timmers, Papa, Les. Good morning, my brother. Top of the morning to you. To the nation, top of the morning. Shouts to the S.I.L. for real.
0: Yes, I.
3: Yeah, top flight checking in.
0: Goodness. Yeah, as we said, it was a nice weekend. Nice vibes Saturday. It was nice to have a member of the team start and a member of the team end the event on Saturday. That's my goodness. I love that for us. What's that game, boy?
1: We had a start on that?
0: Yeah, we had a start on end at Yumi and R&B.
1: Who started?
0: So, me. Don't do that.
1: Trumpet, I have I was just trying to make sense. Oh God, but I know not. This Monday blues.
0: All right, okay, Monday blues. Morning, Lise.
1: Eventually, I would like to see. I would love to see. Actually, we reach a stage now where we have a serious party secret, like life could be life, and there are certain events that are still out magnitude. I think we really need to look into venues in a big way.
0: Haven't we?
1: No, like they need to release it. That is what I mean.
0: There
1: are, you know, because it's revenue also. You know what I mean? Sometimes, you know, some people have a little backlash. You go on Facebook and you talk about this and that.
2: But he is little same.
1: You know what I mean?
2: He is little coming at the end.
1: So to balance by everybody, I think we need to find an area that is not affecting citizens.
0: Right.
1: In that way.
0: Right.
1: And the monkeys understand? A strip.
2: The monkey.
1: We try to go strip. A proper strip.
0: With a number of venues.
1: A number of venues to
0: ain't bothering nobody.
1: Right, so
2: you ain't getting that.
0: Ain't no sport. Ain't bothering nothing.
2: I don't want to be the Damien Downer, because we never dare be with nobody. Right? But the powers to be, past and present, they're not on that. I remember when the general say, when we was building Chagaramas, they say, hey, give you a little amphitheater down there. Now the man say, build it with your money, and your money, and your train party, build it.
1: But I mean,
2: the next one close down the rest of the venue. And
1: but
2: then,
1: if there are initiatives where, no, Trumpet, I think that is long time. Gosh. Where now there are conversations, there are promoters association, or who's involved in making decisions like that, where you put something to the nation and all, and say what's going on. And even if, you know, I mean, like, y'all come up with X amount of money,
2: and we go
1: and we will do this, and then in that way, no Trumpet, because everybody's going to benefit. The small man and the big man is going to benefit from different sizes of the venue.

0: Because now trumpet, adding to
1: it
0: that,
1: has to be beneficial to the right person for it to happen.
0: But
2: you
0: well,
2: sound right. like
0: but,
2: me.
0: But trumpet, the reason why I said it, because sometimes too, it will also help.
2: Sound like
0: it will also help logistics wise, based on even the officials, based mm-hmm. on your numbers in terms of your police strength and all these different things. Now, so because now,
2: and when everything you, can be standardized yeah, now, and you
0: so
2: have a certain amount of police,
0: right? So
2: a
0: you have this
2: people,
0: area here, yeah, you know, sunny catering for 300. This is the avenue. Once you cross that, automatically you
1: have
0: to
1: go to the next venue,
0: which is not even the
1: and
0: next venue, and it's right
1: there. Right there.
0: It's
1: yeah,
0: right there.
1: Right.
0: So your artwork
1: like
0: are changing.
1: Courtside one, you have courtyard yeah, so one, you have this
0: same thing
1: two,
0: like Brana.
1: Amphitheater three. Brana, da, da, da.
0: Okay. When you're renting Brana, huh?
3: What do with Brana?
0: That's how, well, when you used to.
3: Brian Lara, can't even get Brian Lara.
0: Right? So, I mean, I think
1: Dimples corrected us. She said it was CME 2024. Thanks for that.
3: Thank
0: right,
3: you, Dimples.
0: Thank you.
3: I understand what you're saying, Elon. And you're echoing some statements I had when I was in my party train days. I remember we threw a party called In, E-E-E-N. Big up Basso, big up your whole team.
1: In,
3: yeah, that's where Zuki and Tim come from. Because we were the characters
1: trying to get in. Right.
3: And it was In was the name of the party. And I was like, real trainees don't say In, we just say In.
1: Right.
3: And the goal of In was Star House International, if you remember, Till Drunk Do Us Part.
1: Mm.
3: Committee International, which was Jamaac, and they used to throw Dipsomania. Mm-hmm. We used to throw Unfaithful and two other teams. And it was to throw a party so that we could raise money. John Michael Ali Bokas,
1: right,
3: yeah.
1: Right.
3: It was to throw a party so we could raise money to build a venue. Guess what happened? We took the money. Built no venue.
1: We built ourselves.
3: You know that, but it is a good call. It is our fault, and it's a good call, and it's something that Trinidad and Tobago need. But you see, if it is that we decide, okay, we are going to be Ibiza, we're going to be the Ibiza of the Caribbean, and everybody have that like-mindedness, then okay. But the unfortunate scenario with that, and I will trigger some people here. But when the over 60s who forget how they used to party and how they used to love loud music and how they used to enjoy themselves, see the younger people making these initiatives, the people in that area, wherever that venue, good and be, good and ball, no, we want to know, yeah, take that and put it between your leg, no, all kind of triple this to go see. Because, I don't know, it's like older people is just forget what it was to be younger.
1: Feel girl and go out to do that in Komoto, yeah.
3: Up there?
0: You see that? Way too far.
3: You have to give me a plane too, Jumpin', because.
0: Jumpin'.
1: Somebody's saying here, before we go, somebody's saying, as we say in RIP, they say RIP to Trinidad football.
0: Nah, man.
1: We lost again?
3: I don't know.
0: Well, if I don't challenge,
3: no, wait, but I was watching it, Sips, I see that was 1-0. We lost.
1: It seems so, because it wouldn't say RIP. Yeah, it wouldn't say RIP if we lost. We lost. We're talking about football and so on. We want to hear from you this morning. We need to get your view. So let me play this first.
3: The numbers.
4: The numbers don't lie. Give us your view. 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
1: We're going to share with you an excerpt from a story in the Trinidad Express with the headline, "Take My Name Off." Crawford fuming over repeated stadium snubs. Take my name off the stadium. P.C. Crawford was fuming yesterday over what he described as yet another slight from the Trinidad and Tobago Football Association, the 1976 Olympic Games men's 100 meters champion, told the Sunday Express he's entitled to 6 tickets for any event that takes place at the Hazy Crawford Stadium at Mokorapo, the facility named in his honor. The arrangements for the collection of those tickets, however, has proven to be a constant bugbear. Trinidad and Tobago squared off against Dominican Republic at 9 p.m. That would have been yesterday or the day before, I believe. Right. In the CONCACAF Nations League matchup, Crawford said when he inquired about his six tickets, he was told by the TTFA to collect them at the gate today. Begin quote, I said no. Remember, I have 5 guests. What am I to do? Pick them up around the corner and squeeze them into my vehicle? I I then got a call this morning, yesterday, saying to meet someone at the stadium for 3 o'clock, but I've been through this before, showing up to collect tickets only to be told the driver is still in Tunapuna.

0: I fed up. End quote.
1: Ti kon fè klozan wè, yes, Mr. Crawford. Crawford,
2: continue. Open quote.
0: Begin quote, sorry. Why not take my name off of the stadium and call it the N3A Stadium or the TTFA Stadium? End quote. Crawford said the National Association of Athletics Administration and the TTFA have both caused him undue stress over access to the Hazley Crawford Stadium.
1: The way a country treats its heroes and its elders is a mark by which you can judge said country. Eh? So,
2: yeah.
0: All right.
1: Thy failure. I mean, with
0: you want another? You want another quote from?
1: Go my next quote.
0: For national championships this year, N3A gave me 2 tickets. I did not go. Also, a Tobago club had a track meet there and said I can't go in the stadium.
1: Because?
0: For a football game, a TTFA official parked in one of my 2 designated spots.
1: Yeah, 2 spots?
0: I had a guest with me and stood there for an hour waiting, and the official would not come to move his vehicle. This is too much embarrassment. I go to the stadium because... Where it gone? I think he said, right, I go to the stadium because I like sport, but I'm not going back until this is fixed properly. Mm-hmm. I reached out to the Ministry of Sports permanent secretary to discuss all my problems and was told the assistant will call me. My contact information was given to the sports company CEO and he never contacted me.
1: Oh boy.
0: And he went on and on, giving his displeasure for how he has been treated.
1: Man is 76 going on 77. Any man, you just, you know. Find a way, trumpet. Find a way. In a this year time of technology, it must have a way where they could make that easier on the
2: channel. Uncle.
1: Say it, Elon. I know you want to say it, Elon. Say it.
2: See how it's feel to.
1: To what?
2: I feel to not get your way.
1: Yeah.
2: You didn't want the people partying. Yeah.
0: All right. He's not only first Olympic gold medal, but he is like, also received the highest award from the country, the ORTT.
2: Trumpet, and I respect that. But trumpet,
1: I respect that.
2: Trumpet, you cannot want to live miserable with the nation and pick and choose when you want to be beneficial. Don't do that. It have people, it have trumpet, these things are run by people, you know? not robots or machines for you to put in a person. You know? Trumpet, you see, you know, you going on a rant on social media, uncle, sit down.
1: I hear you. He's a man that voices opinion constantly, and he not really for
2: trumpet,
1: the noise.
2: Trumpet, all this flame on social media?
1: Enough for the noise on this.
0: I don't.
1: Yeah, he does speak his mind. Hey, remember he's 76.
0: So what I want to know is if Mr. Crawford wrong.
2: That's no, all. He's not wrong.
1: No, he's not wrong.
2: But not what wrong. I'm saying is, you're still going on past stuff. Like you're saying, you're not going to do this because last time you went, the driver was in Tunapuna. That is not always different.
0: But he is just listing his experiences.
2: All right. Well, you have to. Well, as much as it.
0: Listen.
2: So jump in the driver, Baker. They waited.
0: Mr. Baker, hey, Mr. Baker, once there's something in the Hazley Crawford Stadium,
2: right?
0: Mr. Hazley Crawford
2: right.
0: is entitled to 6 passes.
2: Well, give him,
0: and his team has 2.
2: And there's a pass, and there's a media pass. For media does a pass for years and things.
0: So like what you see, just get Hazley.
2: We have to give him a pass.
0: So don't matter
2: Trumpet,
0: who have been
2: Trumpet,
0: won.
2: Yeah, Trumpet, you need. What you mean? 6
0: years. Give him
1: and
0: 6
1: Spike
0: passes.
1: And Spike Lee have a NBA season pass for all the games for the Knicks.
0: For the Knicks, yes.
1: He could go to any Knicks game you want.
2: Have a pass.
1: But you have a pass.
2: Trumpet, because they are
1: laminated.
0: Well said. Give him 6.
2: Right.
0: Right. So he and his guests could walk
2: in. He's entitled. In the pass,
1: and that's a game back the 6 when they're not. When it's not
2: Trumpet.
1: So you use it in your game back so you can get another.
0: No, give him it. Give laminate.
1: No, I'm saying that's give him one, right?
0: Right.
1: But suppose I have a 6 guests today and then the next event I have a different 6. You know what I'm saying?
0: Karen, he has 6.
2: It don't matter
0: 6.
2: What. It don't matter what.
0: He has it.
1: Right. So if I give you one to use and you walk in, you have to give him
2: Trumpet.
0: Oh, you mean you have to give
1: it back to
0: Hazley. Like he and Hazley.
1: Yeah, you can't take Hazley.
2: Trumpet, it don't matter. Trumpet, it don't matter what it is. You're not even

0: even supposed to take the pass. It's a pass, listener.
1: But here,
0: if the six pass, not, if not give back at the end of the day, that is Hazley problem. That is not we problem.
2: Okay.
0: Hazley had to figure out if he gave the brother, his cousin, grandma,
2: how we getting it.
0: How we getting it.
2: Right,
0: right? That is his business. This pass is
2: laminate
0: not,
2: six.
0: That's pass to C.
1: So if he doesn't keep it.
0: Well, that he call, he and his cousin don't deal with that. Yeah. He had to call.
1: Imagine you.
0: Errol, and Sepharia bring up my thing naturally.
1: If you see you.
2: You only running from me, you forget what I used to do.
1: See, you're reaching the car back, you see, he's fighting with Errol.
0: Right, that's not we fault. Yes, that's a bit of solution.
2: We laughing with you. We want to try to solve your problem.
0: No, there are solutions.
2: Full right. Respect.
1: So, back to the matter. Do you agree with Mr. Ryan, Crawford?
0: Like
1: or do you think...
2: Ryan.
1: Or do you think... Or do you think that...
0: He bashed your advocate.
1: Yes, you remember that? He did.
2: Ryan,
1: or do you think that
2: Ryan.
1: Mr. Crawford is acting out of pocket and is asking for a little too much?
2: He is 76 here. That is the pocket he had to be in, jumping. When I reach that age, I go and back on all them too. You know that? 76? I look at the back on all you.
1: If
2: yeah.
1: His name... Whoa. Send this in a voice note. I'm not going to read it.
2: But who else name you can put on that thing, right? I even make a put J.L. name on the stadium.
1: Bro. You don't take off.
2: No, I'm experimenting with thought.
1: Don't do that. Don't experiment with thought. He would come for you. Don't experiment with no thought. I think
2: a right thing
1: is a right thing. A wrong thing is a wrong.
0: Hey, big up Junior Lee this weekend.
1: Hey.
2: Oh, yeah,
0: while
2: yeah,
0: on the calls. I wanna give Junior Lee his flowers, his gold medal.
1: Yes.
0: Just for keeping
2: constant
0: with consistency with his stand up comedy.
1: Mm-hmm. Well done, my brother.
0: You know that money, bro? How many man?
1: Oh, shush.
0: I can tell them all. They don't know where I live in. Diamond neighbor.
2: They don't know where he live in.
0: Them don't even know where he live in.
3: It was Crawford Singh, Crawford Budlal. It would have been a little different.
4: Who is responsible for this insanity? Sir, ma'am, that is inappropriate for radio.
2: Brace him long time.
1: Let's go back to this.
2: Which energy?
1: No, I'm still.
2: If it was Crazy Crawford saying he would have get anything. Nah, man. Right. Don't do him that. Man. Don't do that. Nah, man.
1: Laminate a pass that allows six persons to enter with him.
0: No, you're not.
1: Uncle Hazley.
2: Maybe they didn't come together.
1: Somebody saying Uncle Hazley has to rest a little bit.
2: Why you
1: but
2: he's
1: not wrong.
2: He ain't wrong, but. Oh, understand what you're saying. Yeah.
1: So give him. But what Uncle is saying is, you remember he don't have room. You're only giving him a seven seater. Because he don't have room to pack.
0: That is
1: why
0: right.
2: Everybody
0: can
2: come together.
0: Six pass. Give him
2: the
0: six
2: passes.
1: Because he's saying that
2: laminate all.
1: Uncle Hazley is not waiting for Jamal.
0: Yeah, the six problem. Yeah, the problem with the six now. What? Who did it?
2: Somebody.
1: No, we cannot. No.
2: You know that we're going with me up in anybody. Ask Alba to sell me my
5: gentleman. He is quite right.
0: So
5: because I'm a teacher. When we rent supper, there's a contract that you sign letting you know that there's a particular number of seats must be readily available for a particular family, right? And we have to rent it and those seats remain vacant, so too. An assigned area should be for him. And as Elan rightfully said, you have a pass.
1: You're saying that, and I don't even find Uncle should be going through all of that.
2: No.
1: I find Uncle could walk up there with 20 if he were, you know.
2: Yeah.
1: How much seats do they have in the stadium?
2: Thousands.
1: Uncle could go there with 20 people if he so desire.
2: You know they're putting Uncle in uncovered too, you know.
1: Could
2: rain falling and
1: wet your Uncle. No.
2: Well, they want to give him the money.
1: Nah, I find we out of place. How that group from Tobago had something in the stadium and they tell
2: Tobago,
1: me,
2: how
1: they
2: could
1: tell
2: you?
1: Hazley, he can't come in. You crazy. How you could tell
2: wait,
1: me?
2: Wait, Dwight York could just go in the Dwight York stadium and leave a Yorkie outside.
1: The car, you're crazy.
0: Yorkie leaving you outside your own thing.
1: You crazy.
2: What in the socks is this?
0: I like.
6: Good morning. I go the contribution where you could give him a pass that admits six. To the caller, we said that
2: gotta give him six
6: his pass. Name, basically, she's saying that if his name, he had a Trinidadian name, then he would have been admitted.

0: started. But I think it was started long before this current government came into power. So that's,
1: yeah, to be fair,
0: that's a bit of unfair statement in that regard.
1: I agree.
0: Or that she's saying that a certain group takes better care of their elders. I don't know.
2: That is probably what she was leaning towards.
1: Well, yeah.
2: I think that's what she was leaning towards, Candace. Now, as I said before,
1: I could see that.
2: I don't believe any sex. This is just me. I find it don't matter who could be throwing what. You cannot throw a private event in the Hazley Crawford Stadium. For Hazley Crawford, that I'm saying. So if Hazley walk up to the stadium, Hazley and 10... go ahead, sir.
3: No, but what's it?
2: Hazley and 5.
3: No, but
2: go ahead, sir.
3: He has 6. He said that.
2: He said it's 6 passes. He said
1: so if I join St. Candatini Stadium now and Hazley come with
2: 50. Hazley and 50, go ahead,
3: sir. No, you have your sign. You need to be fair.
2: All right, Trumpet. My thing is this. Hazley and 50 come. Yeah. It's taken away from how much money, or you have space, limited space for that 50, and you go throw off how much money you're making. But Hazley, come with how much you want, yes? Come with, is this the Hazley Crawford Stadium?
1: It's a good thing it's not Hazley's Harbour Master.
3: Trumpet, you know what's the problem? You know what's the problem?
1: Trumpet,
3: the problem is, Hazley don't even know 47, madam.
2: Wow.
3: Right?
2: Wow.
3: No, you don't understand how small Trinidad is.
2: Okay.
3: I, as the promoter, blank 30 earlier, and always showing me monkey face coming in my same set event for free. Are we understand how these things is going?
2: With Uncle? So
3: with Uncle?
2: You understand Uncle?
3: Listen.
2: Let me just hold on, Elon. You understand Uncle? You think Uncle any and anybody stringing along with it?
3: But that is what I say. So if he has 6, that... Remember. Give Uncle E6. Give Uncle his six.
1: What? I think him 100.
3: No.
2: I think him what you want.
3: No, don't give him. Trumpet, if you give him what he wants, it has reached down to business.
2: Yeah, guarantee you with 100 meters.
1: Give 100.
3: Yeah, so then now hear the next thing now. I home now. Me are going. So all I going to do, me are saying, Uncle, go do this. And. But then now my man is telling Uncle, yeah, what to do? You just come and walk in. And go back home. And I was in a bag. Right? And this thing become a new scalping system now, Trumpet. Nah. You had to take it, you had to keep it controlled, Trumpet. Don't tell me that.
1: You ain't find the general resemble Carlton from Fresh Prince.
3: And that picture maybe takes since in about 2001.
1: What's did done.
4: Good morning, FIFA Trumpet. Carlton, good morning, Tim Tim. So, I was wondering.
3: So, me?
4: You do have a picture, Mr. Hazley, at the entrance of the stadium or something, right, a frame picture, Mr. Hazley. But in the fact of the passes and the probably people don't know who he are. The younger generation might know. The older generation will have a very good idea who Mr. Hazley is. That's my two cents.
2: You can send an updated pic. But my thing is, ain't no way that organization from Tobago could come to Trinidad and have an event at the Hazley Crawford Stadium and not allow Mr. Crawford in.
3: Well, they did it.
2: He bought when they did it.
1: He win that medal for Trinidad. Check Farley. How I gained it?
5: I just see Brian Arano walking in fetch, chest so no ban in hand, nothing. What you do is you go for that.
1: Okay,
5: you
1: can't pour the prince.
2: You're going mad, boy.
1: But you don't go pour the prince.
2: You know? Hey, he's supposed to walk up to anything.
1: Let's
2: go to Papi Shona and you tell Uncle.
3: My door?
2: You tell him.
3: My door?
2: Yeah.
3: They want my door set up right now.
2: So you go and tell him, he can't come in?
3: Jerry can't even come in my party, just
1: your own father.
3: My own father.
2: Nah, you want Jerry mash up everything?
3: Hey, Jerry, them know the call first. I have a system. You're right.
1: And stay.
3: And when you know, you're right with what you are entitled, yes. But call first.
2: Hey.
3: Let my people expect it. Because I just tell them, you hear the voice so that I put out the other day. No God, sister, no God. I don't care who he is. If he's not a
2: boy.
3: Artist, even as my DJ friends and my artist friends, I had to call.
2: I had to call and
3: just
2: and
3: to avoid that. Because I need to put things in place. You know better than all of them too?
2: True.
3: Mr. Neil.
1: Oh God, what if you can't?
3: I was George. Will go to any event and do so.
2: Only tell George.
3: Tell George no.
1: George doing that all in other countries and
2: exactly.
1: All in his states, all in Grenada.
2: But Karen.
1: Barbados.
2: And rightful. That is why I gave George so early because.

0: rightfully. Listen, but I am not.
1: All right, I was going. I'm a little bit. Mr. George, I was going a little obnoxious by saying anywhere. Yeah. Although I think he should be able to go anywhere. But all right, I stretch it. But in the Hazley Crawford Stadium, he don't need no pass, no ban, no sex, no nothing. But that's my view.
2: Yeah, but Georgia coming on Facebook and ranting about any little thing. The neighbor cut the grass too hard. Your uncle is going on
1: and that is another part. Only no uncle temperament.
3: George is not 76.
1: Only putting him through that.
2: You know, well, right.
1: While you're putting uncle through that, uncle coming to watch a little entry is track me going on. And only telling uncle about wait. So Mr. Crawford, where you pass? What?
2: Trumpet, you ever bounce your toe after you shoots at your mother? And you hear your mother bowling? Thy God.
1: Yes.
2: But thy God. Oh, stop living miserable, boy.
1: I disagree.
2: All again, all and miserable.
1: No. Show him his respect.
2: Well, all right. Well,
3: he earned the right to be miserable.
1: Yes.
4: Oh, I'm sorry to say he passed on the babies.
1: What?
4: At the end
3: I
4: of the
3: don't
4: day,
3: agree.
4: What? Up I'm
3: going to tell you.
4: What? I'm sorry to say he passed on all the babies. Because at the end of the day, if me as a promoter using the stadium to try even,
3: well, in that regard,
4: to come and tell me that I must make tickets available for the event. For my event, he losing his mind. Listen, go around the government with that talk. Don't come around me. Who come here? Because whatever, then just don't have no events in his
1: stadium.
3: You're going mad, boy. You're going mad, boy.
2: Nah, I can't agree with you. Not for the stadium. Yeah. And the caller before said that there are allotted seats that they have to leave. Yeah. So it's the same thing.
3: And it's thousands of seats. So and he trying to go to party, the man that's trying to go to sport.
1: The man going be man say in he the court. The man say I like sports.
3: He ain't trying to go first jam
1: and trumpet
2: I'm making
1: just going there to watch sports.
2: I'm making it clear, Trumpet, that I have no problem. He's right enough. But I just want you to know sometimes life does carve a way. It does turn around when all the miserable.
1: I know,
2: but what do you mean? But
3: I hear you, Elon.
2: Trumpet, there are people.
1: But I don't believe Elon.
2: Change, go to that. Is according to the NRA Kenyan, I would say, go to the government with that. It's them to fix that, Trumpet.
1: How them to fix that?
2: Because if there's a pass and certain things in place, there's, it don't even matter my opinion as the promoter.
1: Yeah, but they are the ones to issue the sixer. They are the ones to issue, not the government. Whoever has the stadium at that point in time for that event.
3: I think that would apply to
2: in a signage, Trumpet, if I am going to Trumpet, if I am renting the venue and I am signing a contract, these things are in the contract, no matter.
3: Anything you have, it is the Hazley Crawford Stadium.
2: I find me the street, the icons,
1: yeah,
2: and them
1: what
2: like
1: craziness
2: real.
1: Is that?
3: Yeah, remember what the Jenna do? That was the first Olympic gold medal, I believe, that the country ever won.
1: Yes, boy. You can't tell Hazley how my boy I find is a disrespecter. So if Hazley come at 7, what are you going to tell him? Nah, boy, Hazley, boy, it's only 6.
3: If you're using them two numbers, Trumpet, I would like it.
2: You could use it now because it is peace in the place.
1: Yes.
2: Peace and love in the place.
1: Yes, 6-7.
2: That is a regular number.
1: Yeah.
2: Right?
3: 6-7.
1: My thing is, I find we out of place, bro. I really find in no way the Jenna should be going solar.
2: Push back on. Push back on our server.
1: We have no respect for our country's legacy.
2: Killer.
1: No benefit to persons who represent our country and actually put us on the map.
3: Yeah.
1: Leave that treatment for people who represent it and never win again. And feel entitled to something.
3: Imagine you see Hazley Crawford drop it. And you see how he name walking in the stadium.
1: So then you pass.
3: Yeah.
1: Hey, Jenna.
3: Junior Lee passed with 17. Yeah, Kwasi, ting, and you go outside. Like,
2: what if mother Joseph says, hey! What if?
1: You go because they're black as white, you know, I'm telling you.
2: You my girl, you my runner, bitches. I can still run, you know.
1: Nah, but I find it disrespectful. I find it really out of place and disrespectful. That's just my view. You don't have to agree with it.
3: I'm too sure about my event, and you could just tell Hazley, you could just come in.
1: Come
3: man.
1: In. Have it somewhere else. This is the Hazley Crawford scale.
2: I know.
3: You have to have it.
2: I know where. I know where he ain't getting sex from.
3: Yeah.
2: Soak up, brainwash.
1: Ryan. See if Ryan go to Hazley Crawford Stadium.
2: But you done woman move already.
1: Nah.
2: Woman,
5: private.
2: Hey, you get nothing here.
1: Wow, nah.
2: But you see how Uncle was in a rant? You see Uncle rant for carnival? Yeah. I feel I forget.
1: No, I remember.
2: I think I'll

0: forgetting how.
1: The peeing here?
0: They're not peeing here. They're not peeing there because nobody's in the back there. It have a red security thing set up there.
1: You telling me smell this?
2: I don't care what you all say.
0: They're not peeing in the back there.
2: Paisley paid his dues to get on.
0: How you getting on?
3: He paid his dues. Where is it?
2: Paid his dues.
0: I never said in terms that we choose to live there, or they should come over them.
2: Leave.
0: So in that trumpet. So all we have to do, let me ask a question. All we have to do is win something for Trinidad and Tobago in a big way.
4: Yes.
0: And we entitled to no noise, no everything we entitled to.
4: Yes.
0: That's how it's come with it.
4: Yes.
0: That's how it's go.
4: Yes.
0: For real.
4: Yes.
0: So
4: if only go up by Brian and make us and Brian say, only stop running up here.
3: Only stop running up here. I tell you, only so, we coming up here and running. Just like that.
0: Brian actually like one of the.
5: Who is responsible for this insanity? Sir, ma'am, that is inappropriate for radio.
0: If we speak about the same Brian, he actually likes it. Yo,
3: I said that man when he running in front of my place. Look to come with some kills when all they running.
0: Right? That's the brand. That's the brand.
3: Aha. Aha. Yo, keep anything about that.
2: I like them.
0: Yeah. Lata is amazing.
3: Huh?
0: Yeah. Who could?
4: All right. No, no, no, no, no. I'm going, I'm going, I'm going, I'm going.

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2: Both the opposition leader Penelope Beckles and former Prime Minister Dr. Keith Rowley have strongly condemned the Prime Minister Kamala Persad de Sessa's decision to reject further and future amendments proposed by the 9 independent senators. In a statement, Beckles argued that the dispute with the independent senators is part of a broader political agenda. She described it as an attempt to undermine the very essence of democracy.
1: Meanwhile, Dr. Rowley said, "This unwarranted sustained vulgar attack on the independent senators is to be condemned in the strongest terms, since it is the government's way of telling us that they are not prepared to be constrained or made to comply with the letter and spirit of our constitution."
2: Officers of the Southern Division Task Force Area East have seized 3.182 kilograms of cannabis with an estimated street value of $159,100 during an operation in New Grant, Princess Town. According to the TTPS, officers acted on information from a confidential informant and proceeded to a bushy track along Farmers Trace, New Grant, near the Seventh-day Adventist Assembly Pentecostal Church. During the search, the officers discovered a large black plastic bag concealed beneath several sheets of galvanized material. The bag contained 4 sealed transparent packets and 1 plastic wrapping, each containing a quantity of cannabis.
1: Tens of millions of people across the northeastern U.S. have found themselves in the path of a powerful weekend storm, bringing coastal flooding, power cuts, travel chaos, and canceled stadium events. The nor'easter brought dangerous coastal flooding and beach conditions, strong winds and heavy rainfall to areas including New York City and Boston, and states of emergency have been declared in New York and New Jersey.
2: And in sport, Trinidad and Tobago's CONCACAF Nations League campaign suffered another major blow after falling 2-1 to the Dominican Republic at the Hazley Crawford Stadium yesterday. Despite Daniel Phillips giving the Warriors a 37-minute lead with a brilliant strike, goals from Hines, Moschel, and Mariano Diaz

0: completed a second-half comeback for the visitors. Coming on the heels of Thursday's heartbreaking 3-2 loss to Haiti, the results leave TNT winless at the bottom of Group A, with their qualification hopes on thin ice.
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1: Are you heading to Barbados for vacation or work? Well, re-energize, refuel at the

Do you want to brighten up someone's birthday? WhatsApp the person's name, number, and some information for us to prank them to 799-9696.

0: way that I print on the mics, you know. That's Kendalong. Crazy. Anyhow. It's time now to brighten up someone's birthday and make it extra special inside the One Morning Show.
1: Yeah, real cool.
0: It is. It is. It is. It is.
1: Hey, Big.
2: Karen, I realize that
1: you're hitting the. You now realize that? All these years you're working together at Trumpet. You realize how long we're working together at Trumpet?
2: Yes, I realize. Recently,
1: and this next one outside here? Yes, you know. You tell me about it as well. You wanna have a birthday? Let the pod come up to you. Somebody in work day, check it back in the phone. Right. They want that. Okay. Hello.
3: Hello.
1: Hi. Good morning. May I speak to Nigel, please? Nigel, not there. Nigel, I'm seeing you holding the camera and your phone right now. Somebody needs to tape this with their phone. So let me tape, guys. It's our videographer's birthday. Here

0: today. Looking right there. Oh, happy birthday, Nigel.
1: Happy birthday, boy, Nigel. Boy.
0: You're given 22, between 22 to 25. Are correct?
2: I'm correct.
0: 27 years old today. Happy birthday, my brother.
1: We don't sing for man, so.
0: Especially you. As right here. So happy birthday and thank you so much for making us look the way we look. Yes. Happy birthday, brother.
1: Yes, I. Goodness.
0: I tape it for Diane.
1: That is what I show the man the message. I show Elon the message that I say, let somebody use the phone and record when only calling Nigel.
0: So why you didn't use your phone and record? You
1: make me. I calling! Oh, I do it all now!
0: You both feel me like Hazley, boy. Like I had 6 tickets for you.
3: Who is responsible for this insanity? Sir, ma'am, that is inappropriate for radio.
0: Who else, Trumpet? Who else? It's a great day. We have inside birthdays. Let's get an outside birthday.
1: Big up all the Libras there, boy.
0: You's a Libra, boy, Nigel, boy.
1: Yes, boy.
0: You shall. Who else Libra anything, boy? Shall is a Libra, too.
1: So he's a dog. So you see
0: Trumpet is a Libra, boy.
1: We need goodness, boy.
0: Mm.
1: Goodness. Boxer, let me see there. Let. Elon, about Karenina, because.
4: I pressed the orange one there.
1: Elon.
0: Boom, boom, boom, boom, boom, boom, boom.
1: He tried.
4: Yeah, true.
1: Mm-mm.
4: Yeah, true.
1: No. The whole thing stop, exactly.
0: Alright, I'll get through you now. I don't know. I didn't take that part of the course with Percy. I just do the announcement. Right. I didn't do the DJ.
1: It doesn't matter. Anyhow, Abby, what day is your birthday again?
0: Abby's
1: another Libra. Another, yeah. All them Libras. All them Libras are dogs. Okay. Abby's the 21st, alright. Okay.
0: I never hear nothing bad about Libra.
1: Nicole is also Libra.
0: Libra?
1: That's nice, Nikki, man. By the way.
0: Nikki!
1: I don't see no other birthdays here, you know. Nigel, like you reserve this birthday for yourself alone, boy. Alright, let's see. Good morning. Can you say a special good morning to Katisha Williams? Alright. Good morning, Katisha. Hope you enjoy your day today. Yeah, let me see what birthday shouts here now, because it's only, it looks like it's only Nigel here.
0: All right, let me see on the birthday shout. Shout out. This bald-head man, I ain't trusting him. I'm a thing. Ava Maria, happy birthday to you today. Dion Heath, happy birthday. Tammy Tams, Rayanne Michelle Weston. Mark Super, Abina Isaac, Lyris Bryant, Josan Phillips, Michael Ahi, Scotty McBoy, happy birthday, belated birthday, that was yesterday. And yeah, happy belated birthday is your birthday on a Monday. What? Out of prime trumpet. She won't die. Bank.

0: Hi, good morning.
1: Hi, good morning. May I speak to Kellyanne, please?
0: Good morning.
1: Hello.
0: Good morning.
1: Hi, Kellyanne. How are you going?
0: Good.
1: Yes, I'm calling you from the bank. Apparently, they're saying some money from my account came out and went into your account.
0: Good morning.
1: Hi.
0: Good morning. Good morning, Tim.
2: Say good morning, Tim.
1: Oh, shucks.
0: I listen.
1: Have you can't prank nobody, everybody listening.
0: No.
1: Happy birthday, darling.
2: It might be FF. Yeah. Happy birthday to you, Kellyanne.
0: Thank you.
2: Can we sing
0: good morning.
2: Can we sing the Kellyanne?
0: Good morning, Elon.
1: 3-4.

0: to you.
1: Ah!
0: So you didn't hear me saying somebody birthday today all the time, Gilead?
1: No, because the family is going to update the calendar last
0: week. Yes, but look, it's in my calendar. Look, watch. I'm showing Karen here. It's in my calendar.
2: Yes, it is. It's in the calendar there.
0: It is, and I say, my somebody birthday today. Happy, happy birthday to you, honey. You enjoy your day today. Celebrate yourself.
1: Thank you.
0: Yes,
2: celebrate.
0: All right. Take care. You have another one here. Could you bounce it again there, sir?
2: I ain't too sure what the present.
0: Oh, go, boy. He no sure, yeah, boy.
3: You know the third one or the first one?
4: The third one.
3: The blue one?
4: Any one.
3: Again.
2: Yeah. Only had to love this show, boy.
0: Why are you calling liberal people really toxic on this WhatsApp here? Only know they could get blocked, like right now.
2: Only toxic, Trumpet?
0: Why they doing that? You see any nice people in...
2: What's the most toxic sign?
0: You can't ask me that, I bias.
2: Where you go, Zin? Virgo?
0: Aquarius.
2: Aquarius? Mm-hmm. I would say... Me or Shay, because I get punched this morning, so let me go see that.
0: You get what this morning? Where you get this morning?
2: Nah, she make a mean punch from
0: you. You lie.
2: Look at for lovely a protein shake.
0: You lie.
2: Yeah. What you mean? I take him on 5 grams. And...
0: How you inside? Okay. How you inside? So these days, boy. You?
2: Huh?
0: You're real inside these days, boy.
2: Yeah,
0: I like.
2: Yeah.
0: I like that for you, boy. I like that. I like that for you.
2: Like it. I like it for me. You could like it for me too.
0: I like that for you. Look at you.
2: We're going to walk in. And then put it.
0: I am sweating.
2: Don't do that, Trumpet. Don't do that.
0: But, nah, I ain't even doing it on purpose.
2: I know.
0: Sorry. But sorry about that. Just check that. You got it?
2: I got it. I got the birthday on my WhatsApp.
0: It's coming.
2: Just like that.
0: You going on. Look what you're saying. You see what you're saying, no?
5: I get no free stuff here.
2: Oh yeah, don't do that now. Don't do it.
0: I ain't doing no already, not
4: doing as much, just to be honest.
2: We'll change up.
6: Hello, good morning.
2: Hello, good day, man. Speak to Giselle. Is it Messiah? MESSIAH. Hello.
6: Hi, yeah.
2: Hi. Yes, this is Constable Robert here. I'm calling you from the Monrepo Police Station about a black Suzuki Baleno. I see this vehicle.
6: Monrepo Police Station?
2: Yes, the vehicle was involved in an armed robbery and the registration still leads us back to you. We're wondering if you can come in and answer a couple questions.
6: Where is Monrepo Police Station? I don't know Monrepo in Mova. What are you talking about?
2: Well, it's what you're talking about. That is the Monrepo down in South.
6: Nah!
2: Well, the vehicle is in our compound right now, ma'am. It has been impounded.
6: I know come out of my vehicle, so ain't no way you could see my vehicle in your compound. Whoever, Mr. Robert, whoever your name is.
2: Hold on. So what you're trying to say is they cloned your license plate then?
6: What license plate number you have?
2: The license plate number I have here is HBD961.
6: You're wrong.
2: True?
6: So that is not me. You're wrong.
2: You just talk to a man like this?
0: Is it your birthday today, though?
6: What?
0: We're calling you from the radio station. Is it your birthday today, Giselle?
6: It's
0: a... Happy birthday to you. Everybody here, you just know. It's a good thing you ain't cuss. We are calling you from Ojo 961.
3: Happy birthday!
0: Happy birthday to you, Giselle.
2: Watch that. What about you? Don't talk to a man like this. Yeah, she. She looking to bring mother. Tell me.
6: I now come on my vehicle and I say, ain't no way my vehicle could be stopped. Ain't no way.
0: Happy, we have something else for you, Giselle. You listening?
6: I listening.
2: 3-4.

0: today, and we want the goodness to flow. Happy birthday to you and your Bellino. Dogging Man Report. Happy birthday to you.
1: Oh, gosh. Thank you very much.
2: You as well, Tom.
3: You enjoy your day today. Stop thiefing people's vehicle. Have a good day.
1: I will.
3: All right.
0: Shimbol, I will.
3: All right.
0: I will stop thiefing my own car.

0: Let's see, that's the name for birthdays anymore.
1: I feel like going in on the prank shouts? Number.
2: Yeah. Come in, Elo. Come in.
0: Not because how she named do you a thing, you have to put Aquarius in that category.
3: Happy birthday to Desta. Happy birthday to Sinead. Happy birthday to Brittany. Happy birthday to Jubes. Janelle, happy birthday today. Anola, happy birthday to Denisha. Kimberly, and happy belated birthday to Kefam.
0: Happy birthday to Aunt Addison. Sorry, we ran out of time to call from her nephew, Collis. Also, happy birthday to Nikki's big sister, Corporal Sherry Erica Figaro. And good morning to Mahalia and the team listening right now. Good morning to you. And that's it. That's it for birthdays. Right. Yeah. Yes, Trumpet Aquarius are not what you believe us to be. Shaking my head. Happy birthday to Gavin Stewart. I'm not saying anything else about. Don't ask me anything about any toxic.
1: They say, Elon, what you're saying? Saji?
3: I'm a Saji. The best thing you ever have is having a Sagittarius in your life.
1: They say all the toxic. Bad.
3: We're not really toxic, but if you want us there, we could go. We could actually go anywhere you want.
0: My
3: us
0: mommy
3: to
0: was Sagittarius. Yeah, 2 days yeah. after.
1: Me like my sign, man.
3: Right? We could go.
1: I like my sign. What? You can change your sign?
0: No, you can't. Why you don't like your sign?
1: The fish in it. I deal with fish.
3: You realize Sagittarius is you. Everybody worrying, but Sagittarius. Sag, you have a horse, eh?
0: All
1: right. Aries is my own.
0: Remember, I have a skillet. I'm the one who's balanced things.
3: Yeah, but the horse will trample over that skill. Go down.
1: And what do the fish does do?
0: Well,
3: the 32 swords.
1: Push back on a 7!
3: ABG.
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0: up. 139 Woodbrook Yard has found another star. G King's is the fish master taking street level vending into an art that is amazing to taste and beautiful to experience. Roast fish and fried fish that is truly done the Trinidad and Tobago way. 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The fish and chips that you are having today was probably swimming in Las Cuevas last night. 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Roast fish, shrimp, lobster. The roast fish box with the okra, breadfruit, cassava, and purple sweet potato. It's not just a specialty. It's the reason we invited them to Woodbrook Yard. We feel like we want to crown him the roast fish champion, but that is for you to decide. We are celebrating roast fish and the fish fry from G King at 139 Woodbrook Yard. Yes.
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0: Them turbo out there, brother. 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

Spin it. I'm not the gangster, making more than 10 figures. Yeah. I'm a down, riding with you in the spag. Only with the hitters for his girl. He a trucker calling up a trap phone. Yo, where you at? Show me where you spin a block on your ops. Hanging out the drop, screaming cop. What we doing? 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

0: lot of new music being played. I told you all to keep it locked because we have a short season, so you need to get yourself familiar and inside. That was my brother, Tevin Hartman, new music. That he that be police partner.
1: Yeah.
0: You know, this the idea. Earlier this year, I bumped some up on a roadblock, you know.
1: Seriously?
0: Yeah, boy.
1: You in trouble?
0: Nah. You think and you see me. Yeah, smooth, boy. But big up, the soca artist slash officer. New music, boy. Yeah, always consistent, man. Always bringing nice,
1: very consistent.
0: Very consistent artist. Big up, my brother, Tevin Hartman. That was Creme de la Creme. Yeah, new music. So I got some info. Today is what, the 28th? Yeah, 28. Some info coming out from courts. Listen up. 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And all you know is that time of the year. So listen up. Yep. All the people who going through the little ups and downs and things. Yeah. Listeners, it's that time again. Trinidad and Tobago Restaurant Week at TGI Fridays is here. 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Made the team in the building. Let me see what's going on. Hey, showing all this Sando team. Somebody requesting Sayo Tidal Wave. We'll see what we can do for you later on in the show. Modern Age Rock Family.

Lee, I see Linda, certified John Maloney family. Hey, also rest in peace to Mr. Slinger Francisco, the boss. Yeah, man. Must acknowledge, boy. Must. Legend, boy. Icon.

0: harder. Because, hey, the richest thing you could ever accomplish or have is that breath of life. You could lose everything. As long as you have life, you could gain it back by the grace of the Father. Monday morning, midday team in the building. Gonna take a short pause. We'll be right back.
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1: Is it all right? 100%, you know?
2: What you mean, man, up on the scene if I'm a step on? 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
1: 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I want to send out my condolences to Sparrow and his family. I could never forget that day because Sparrow born the same. I could never forget Sparrow because Sparrow born the same month as me.

0: 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I'll always say it.
1: Well, today is a new day. 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
1: Touch to.
0: That's when you really love the grind.
1: I don't know.
0: Morning money.
1: Touch to.
0: Send us this letter to tell you I love you.
1: Hustle money.
0: Hey.
1: Hustle.
0: Meditate.
1: Hustle money.
0: Love letter to my money.
1: I feel me money. Hustle.
0: All hustlers, boy.

0: the background. Wanna pick up the first citizens, TIO department, always locked on. On the grind.
1: Every girl of two man back road, girl, my celebrity less.
0: Always locked on. Hello, and as well, let's tell them. All kind of thing that's been in the air. All kind of thing. Hey, it had this cold in the air, boy. This flu, this virus, and I don't catch none. You understand?
1: Awesome.
0: Tell them the only time we does get sick back here, right?
2: Yeah,
0: sick.
2: Six. Yeah. Say it, Jack.
3: We are coming tonight.
2: Yeah, Rev.
0: That's the only fever I get, Jenny, the money fever. Not a girl.
2: Six.

0: Hold on to bro.
1: Yeah, Rev.
2: Four shoes and 15 Godspeed jersey. That's not money, sorry.
1: Yeah.
2: He does come assets wrong here. They ain't telling him about you have four designers and 15 Godspeed jersey. Yeah. And we know that, yeah, bro.
1: Yeah,
2: I know some men that wear Payless sneakers and the bank account right up. Guns and blue jeans. Payless sneakers.
1: How much money that there?

0: Lo. It's one of the biggest streams in the place right now. But you who are big enough for this one now. You mightn't have it all, you know. But you see them training on them, boy. Before you match designers and Jordan with your girl, you just make sure them training on them good. Family first. The people around you and your family first.
1: Sing them fly from up the ceiling, the machine, them All right.
0: You know how much men popping bottles and fits on a weekend? Pulling hooker. Them. Designer on the foot. Godspeed jersey.
1: All right.
0: And the sunbag strap bussing. All right. Jesus Christ.
1: We them back.
0: Yeah.
1: Bentley and Lambo, me need them back.
0: Big up the hustlers and the middle, make sure the family's

0: All right.
1: Now the next thing I want to address with this song here. Big up the people here, jewelry real. No, because it's a serious thing. The other day, one of my partners and them, he head nearly fall off his shoulder.
0: All right.
1: Yeah, he head nearly fall off his shoulder because, come on.
0: All right.
1: About a pong, you know. You have a pong of guilt on the neck. Brother, that thing to, you know, you lock get in trouble.
0: Yeah.
1: You could wrap that on the gate.
0: Yeah, and it's good to go.
1: And lock your gate, boy. What are you doing with that on the neck, my brother, boy? If your jewelry real.
2: Danwell.
1: Pick up the real ballers, the real hustlers them this morning.
0: All right.
1: That's how I'm feeling.
3: We them bad.

0: talking them.
1: All right. Yeah, listen up. 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
1: 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Lord.

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3: Stories are trending in the summer, brought to you by Courts, bringing value home. Following up on the news release from the TT Coast Guard, the Ministry of Defense has confirmed that three Venezuelan nationals were detained when a vessel, the TFV 1231 Champion, was intercepted in the Gulf of Paria. The vessel was southwest of Barracones Point, which is in the Gulf of Paria, with the closest land point being Waterloo and Brickfield. The Coast Guard found 11 crocus bags of what is yet to be confirmed as marijuana. Meanwhile, police will carry out public destruction of narcotics that has been seized during its operations. The media has been invited to witness the event at 7:30 tomorrow morning at the Kearney Cremation site. The narcotics to be destroyed are associated with matters handled by the Eastern, Northeastern, and Southern Divisions, as well as a Special Investigations Unit. Police Commissioner Alessandro Rivera will be witness to the destruction of the narcotics. And defense lawyers across Jamaica are withdrawing their services from the country's criminal courts from today, escalating their dispute with the government over mandatory minimum sentences under the Firearms Act, with a minimum sentence of 15 years. The lawyers argue that the regime does not allow judges sufficient flexibility to consider the circumstances of individual cases. Meanwhile, Tropical Storm Hanna formed in the Atlantic Ocean today, and forecasters said it isn't threatening land. The storm was located about 1,400 kilometers east-northeast of Bermuda and was moving east, according to an advisory from the Miami-based National Hurricane Center. The storm comes as the Atlantic hurricane season has been unusually quiet this year due to a strong El Nino, which disrupts storm formation over that ocean. A new Philadelphia 76 forward, LeBron James, when questioned by reporters today, said he is open to whatever the team needs from him to win. LeBron entertained questions from reporters while wearing his new uniform at the 76ers media day today. He is prepared to do whatever the team wants and noted that the luxury of his game is that he can do everything, literally. And those are just some of the stories that are trending in at this hour, brought to you by Courts, bringing value home. 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

0: a bring a box. 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

Once again, locked into the Battle Drive on a Monday. What was a very rainy one? Delta Porter Spade, Ronnie Top Gear was flooded. Diggle Martin, Glencoe, Kukurit,

0: rich badness, all of them.
1: Okay, let's check it. The weather center here. Street flooding continues along South Quay in the vicinity of City Gate. Avoid venturing into flood waters. This was about 10 minutes to 4. So, yeah, still some flooding in Tong. Minor street flooding reported in the Eastern Main and the Sawa area. Flooding continues to affect eastbound lanes of St. Joseph Road, exiting Port of Spain. So, yeah, look out for that as well if you're trying to leave the city. Diego Martin, Main Road in the vicinity of Chow Quad Avenue, flooded as well. Let's see. Flooding ongoing on Saddle Road, San Juan in the vicinity of Blas Street and Sawa North Secondary School. This was about 3 o'clock this afternoon, so that was a while ago. It's now 4:21. So, yeah, there is some flooding in some areas, and I know that Kokorit, around by the underpass there, was full of water, and so traffic coming out of Diego Martin was a scene, as well as going into because of the roundabout there as well. And also, there was some standstill traffic there around 3:30. So, yeah, be so mindful in and around the city, yeah?

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3: Stories trending locally and all over the Ojo world. The Port of Spain City Corporation secured an interim injunction against an unauthorized development on Arapita Drive on the Woodbrook Estate. The interim injunction restrains the respondent from continuing carrying out or permitting any further building construction or engineering works on the leased lands. Port of Spain Mayor Chinua Alain, who did not identify the location in his Facebook post, said the action seeks to ensure that development in Woodbrook is mutually compatible with the community. And the ExxonMobil could drill an exploration well in Trinidad and Tobago's Ultra Deepwater TTUD-1 block in late 2027 or early 2028. The seismic data that has been acquired will be processed by the end of this year. Revelation came from John Ardell, ExxonMobil's vice president and head of global exploration. He said the company was advancing work on TTUD-1 faster than it had during the early stages of its Guyana campaign. Meanwhile, the Trump administration today announced it is revoking the visas of 27 Latin American officials, former officials, and their families, including Bolivia's attorney general, over accusations of corruption. The officials and their families come from Bolivia, Colombia, Ecuador, and Peru, all nations with right-leaning leaders friendly with President Donald Trump. Those leaders have complained that many of those targeted by the visa revocations were hindering their efforts to fight crime. And Chief Justice Ronnie Boudou Singh leaves the country tomorrow to attend the opening of the new law tour in England, scheduled for Thursday, while the new CJ will meet with senior judges of England's Supreme Court, as well as a judicial committee of the Privy Council. Here at home, Justice Prakash Musai will act as the CJ's until the CJ's return on Sunday. And head coach Derek King said his team played well in the CONCACAF Nations League match, which they lost 2-1 to the Dominican Republic at the Hazy Crawford Stadium on Sunday evening. Speaking at a post-match news conference, King said the team created chances but just did not finish. TNT will travel to Curaçao for Thursday's match without Wayne Frederick, who received a red card, as well as a midfielder Daniel Phillip, who was showed a red card by Grenadian referee Rion Radix following the final whistle for a dissent. And those are just some of the stories that are trending. It is all brought to you by Ojo World.
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is Juby. 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This one is titled Back Around. 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We headed to Tobago for Cardi.

0: Once again, that was Jubilee out of Tobago. Back around, is it, mate?
1: A hooligan, I'm telling you.
0: Yeah, we just touching up some of the new music.
1: She smiled, then dropping like a criminal.
0: Jill, who's next?

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1: I see it yesterday. 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I see money vessel yesterday. Right now, he light on the foot. Yeah, boy, yeah. Just you know me, I just hold him up on a boy, goofy boy, everything, you know. You know what I'm saying? Yeah, you know what I'm saying? You know kind of lyrics?
2: Yeah, yeah, that means he's not a good place.
1: Yeah, he's not a good place. He's not a good place. Big up Alexander Lee. Like I said to him yesterday, rum drinking today. All right, Zan, boy. All right, do your thing.

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A Van Cleef, she get that, you know. 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
1: We got cheese, we got for sure to kill them. 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
2: Yo, that's Headless for today. That was Van Cleef by Marley Dunn. Yeah? Headless, we'll be right back after these.
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1: Brought to you by the KISS Making Company. The Ministry of Defense has confirmed that three Venezuelan nationals were detained when a vessel, the TFV-1231 Champion, was intercepted in the Gulf of Paria. The vessel was southwest of Barrancanes Point, which is in the Gulf of Paria, with the closest land point being Waterloo and Brickfield. The Port of Spain City Corporation issued an interim injunction against an unauthorized development on Arpita Avenue in Woodbrook. Port of Spain Mayor Chinua Allen, who did not identify the location in his Facebook post, said the action seeks to ensure that development in Woodbrook is mutually compatible with the community. Meanwhile, Florida health officials have declared a local state of emergency over dengue fever. The Florida Department of Health has reported 119 locally acquired cases and one death. The majority of cases comes from those who have recently traveled to at-risk regions around the world, including the Caribbean, Central America, and South America. And 7 years after becoming the second highest grossing film ever, The Avengers Endgame returned to the number one spot at the box office in a victory lap for Marvel and an appetizer for the upcoming blockbuster Avengers Doomsday. Second place went to Zach Cregger's reboot of Resident Evil, and a close race for third, Heart of the Beast came out just ahead of prime time. And a Nigerian dancer is attempting to dance non-stop for 7 days in order to set a new world record. Benjamin Daniel, known as Ben Dancer, is aiming to dance for 168 hours, 41 hours longer than the current record for the longest individual dance marathon. Young people have been gathering in recent days to cheer him on at Freedom Park in Lagos, filming his every move and dancing along behind the barriers. Stories are trending in this hour, brought to you by the KISS Making Company.
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2: 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Why? 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If you have one, congratulations. If you have another, you'll be just bananastic. It can be a jungle out there. So hang out with your peeps and give snack boredom the slip.

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And the road on my eyes, it fill up on that side. This girl might delay. 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I'm driving fast to beat the lights. I got a bend and take a curve and then a left and then a right. I know we swerving and we scared, but they made it through the lights. I keep straight and take a right and beat bricks and took a left. The police finally out of sight. 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She said she wasn't scared, plus she holding on me.

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0: 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Yes.
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0: gang.
1: If you hating, you just need some Chris just that when she gave me some Sam, you better than that up. She say, Tune, I'm about to my Sam coming with you.

0: out to anybody experiencing that newly found love kind of finish.
1: Third race.
2: We've been on a track.
1: Someone trust.
0: When I say newly found love, you might have seen a Friday, Saturday, and Sunday, but like the weekend wasn't enough now, but you can do a Tina again today. You know what I mean?
2: We've been on a track.
0: You saw him whole weekend, you know? But today, just had this urge. I can't

0: Yeah man, blessings to the Ocha family, man. Coming from the New York Long Island team with Bowman in Long Island and the lockdown, man. Blessing again, man.
1: But if anybody really get lucky tonight, but bro, you hold on. You's one of them, you getting lucky tonight though?
2: I was lucky, man.
1: You serious?
2: Yeah.
1: So any day of the week is wherever?
2: Yeah. All today, I know.
1: Wow.
2: Yeah.
1: So any day of the month is just...
2: Yeah.
1: Look, any day?
2: Any day.
1: So it's at 31 days in the month. Normally, so 5 to 7 days are excluded because of nature, of Mother Nature.
2: Yeah.
1: So you're trying to tell me, like, is all 31 days you're
2: getting? Nah, about 15, about 15.
1: And I can't say you're living a very cruel life, bro.
2: No, you remember all the things you could do.
1: You know this thing, it's more than one way to... I can't say that.
2: What are you saying?
1: It's more than one way to skin. That is the old saying. Oh. But as a man going to say, because it would come across wrongly now. So I ain't even going to continue. But who know now? Right. You know what I mean? So yeah. Based on the topic, if I say that, they would say, nah, bro. No way, bro. You really just say that? So yeah, if you know, you know. Anyway, Top Chat Takeel and Selector Pro, we here straight till 9 o'clock. You're locked on to the 9-6 on. Hold up, tunes coming your way like

0: Hey, bro, don't encourage Takil. Just leave Takil alone. Hey, Takil.
1: Come your ticket for back.
2: Okay, you know if you give me an entry ticket.

0: You know, today, from since I walk in the office, I have a big smile on my face. I'm on name on it. How was your day today, bro? Good?
1: Yeah.
0: You're smiling all day today, too?
2: Yeah, holy.
0: Holy.
2: I was home today, no?
0: Serious?
2: Yeah.
0: How come?
2: Huh? Nah, I just take one.
0: Why? She tell us to home.
2: You ain't see the weather.
0: Nah, that good vibes.
2: Yeah, I watch, good vibes. I watch Netflix all day.
0: Nah, that good vibes, yeah. And Netflix and chill?
2: Yeah, something like that.
0: Something like that? What do you mean something like that?
2: Nah, that other things.
0: Oh, okay,
2: vibes. Is that a group of us or?
0: What? Bro, what kind of life you live in? Who does group Netflix and chill?
2: Yeah.
0: So what's your ratio like in terms of this group?
2: 3-1.
0: You be the one of his,
2: yeah.
0: And 3 young ladies?
2: Yeah.
0: Wow.
2: No, all of us is just watch movie together. It's normal.
0: So
2: yeah, we into them thing now. We enter series.
0: So all they entered it or she or you enter it or wait. So it's like a book club. So you know people have a book club and sit down and does, you know, discuss.
2: Yeah.
0: So there's Netflix and chill together, like, yeah. 3 young ladies and yourself, and that's cool.
2: The reason why I say Netflix and chill because we had popcorn.
0: Mm-hmm.
2: No alcohol. Strictly.
0: Popcorn?
2: Nah, like it had like them. What's it called? It? Mocktail?
0: Mocktails,
2: yeah,
0: right?
2: Yeah, mocktails, yeah. Yeah. And we watch movie all day?
0: Like from what time? Can't try to understand. When I say all day from morning time?
2: Yeah, from 10 to 4.
0: 10 to 4. So yeah. A day walk then?
2: Yeah, something like that.
0: And it's just...
2: Yeah, about 75 inch, all that we saw in the couch and watch.
0: And it's just Netflix and popcorn with mocktails?
2: Yeah.
0: You alright?
2: It's good vibes, right?
0: No, like...
2: You can't do that?
0: You mean, like...
2: No, just rock back and watch with your friends and them.
0: Firstly, I don't know if I have friends.
2: Like that?
0: Yeah.
2: Oh. Yeah.
0: Well, I mean, if it's a group of us, I see no reason why not.
2: Yeah, normal, right?
0: Yeah. I see no reason why not. But that's good vibes, I'm proud of
2: you. From 10 to 1, watch outside. From 1 to 4, we go in the bedroom and watch it.
0: So you have 2 TVs?
2: Yeah, what TV in the bedroom too.
0: And all 3 are like in the bedroom and watch Netflix after?
2: Yeah, normal.
0: And it's just popcorn and mocktails?
2: Yeah.
0: So what? Look, you alright? You alright? You alright? Oh, you're lying. It has to be one of them things. Like, I don't believe it's popcorn and mocktails from 10 to 4. Well, from 1 to 4, as you explained now.
2: Yeah. Yeah. Normal.
0: He's a man of composure and a reader.
2: Can I do that?
0: No, I cannot do that. Mean build that way? No? Mean build that way at all? As a matter of fact, I just struggle to watch a movie by myself because sometimes I put a movie and lose a tutus. I take off that because I ain't following what's going on. So we'll see at our company and more distraction. I didn't even know I was in any movie.
2: Nah, it was normal, man.
0: Nah, that's good vibes. I applaud you for that. That's great composure.
2: Yeah.
0: Great composure. Man of the cloth. I'm proud of you.
3: And my man.
0: Only believe that, boy. Tell me now, boy. Hold on me.
4: Why am I confused listening to this?
0: Exactly, because, I mean,

0: Never get a girl like me.
1: Bro, ask so many questions here and I can't leave this. I can't just leave it just alone. So, answer me this now, boy. So this arrangement you had today, now, real talk. Is it that? So this was agreed as today's what this what the plan is, right? Let me take up this thing. Finally making it. So this was agreed that hey, that we going on Netflix and chill.
2: Mm-hmm. Most important. So it's that type of day, you know? You put all the responsibilities aside. Forget about it. Mm-hmm. No phone, nothing. Just rock back and listen, do what we like.
1: Hold on. Let me take up this.

0: much better. Mm-hmm. Right, so it was planned. So there's a planned event.
1: Yeah.
0: So everybody understood that it's going to be Netflix and chill and nothing else.
1: Correct.
0: And I like that. I respect that because the thing about it in being an adult and being a young adult or being an adult on the whole is understanding boundaries and setting boundaries from the jump now. Mm-hmm. So once the boundaries were set from the jump, I cool it. And I applaud you for that.
1: Yes.
0: Because if me so I get an invitation, I'm asking questions. You know? Like, let me say, three of them girl and them hail me and say, yo, what you doing today? You available today? You doing anything? Nah, working from home. We'll come across there with Netflix and chill now. Yeah, I am asking questions. So I asking them later, you know.
1: We planned it since Friday.
0: Since Friday?
1: Yeah. Should have a popular series called Reasonable Doubt with the Sticky.
0: So this is for real, bro?
1: Yes, boy.
0: Reasonable Doubt.
1: Yeah, nice series. Should I take it in?
0: I should.
1: Yeah. Yeah, we watch it. So tomorrow you go face them. Back to the world.
0: But the part I can't wrap my mind around is the part that you said first part of the day. You're only watching outside in the living room and then the next part in the bedroom, so.
1: Yeah, just lie down. After a while they get a little restless. That's what I know.
0: So, alright. It's four of you, alright? So where were you lying though? On the end, because it's a bed.

0: So it's 1, 2, 3 and you. So
1: now on the end, on the end. So just in case.
0: End?
1: Yeah.
0: Bro, you alright?
1: No, on the end.
0: You alright?
1: Oh wait.
0: You didn't lie down in the middle?
1: Nah, I could. I did it before. Just today on the end.
0: So the one next year was your favorite or?
1: No, all of, I think all of us normal, like cool vibes. And dress code free up.
0: Free up?
1: Yeah, like a whole.
0: As in what? Brawling?
1: Nah.
0: Commando, going commando kind of vibe?
1: I don't have vest and boxers and shit. Vest and thing. Yeah, normal thing.
0: Vest and boxers and big t-shirt, that what I'm playing?
1: Yeah.
0: I mean, so no. You in vest and boxers, I'm in big t-shirt.
1: Correct. That's short pants.
0: Anybody else have any questions, bro? Because I have real questions. Because this is a bit unheard of for me. Are you telling you shit? It is unheard of. And I don't know if it's just me alone, but me and set up that way. Because I'm telling you, two, three of them ask you, come across here, I ask me, so what you see? And exactly what you say, so I looking
1: at the bottom. No,
0: I asking, so, all right, so all of them come over, chill. So. And then I go decide if I want to come on it. So let me say they had that laid out for me. Like, let me say, I'd ask, so what are we going to do? And they say popcorn and mocktails. Well, you can watch by yourself. I not in that.
1: Why?
0: I put in that, because that don't sound like me. Because I know it's BST my comment for. Popcorn and mocktails don't sound like me.
1: Nah,
0: if you had say popcorn and thing, we go and put together, mixing something, we have a little daiquiri thing, something.
1: Nah.
0: Well, all right, it more sounds like me. And then too, the next question is, so, what are you wearing? What is your dress code? Right?
1: Nah,
0: and if you tell me, well,
1: free up, let's free up.
0: Right. All right, cool. So I'm with you.
1: Yeah.
0: So I done convinced the comrade.
1: Right.
0: Now my next question is, so, how cool is cool all our ways? All are we cool? What vibes? What vibes are they pushing?
1: Nah, everybody cool.
0: And if it does sound favorable to me, like it can end up our vibes?
1: Mm-hmm.
0: Nah, but I cool, boy, because I just respect the boundary.
1: Yeah, it's a boundary, isn't it?
0: You know what I mean?
1: Yeah, by defense, but you can't jump over.
0: Huh? You by defense and you can't jump over?
1: Nah, you can't jump over.
0: But that's the problem. That's my problem. Can I go try it?
1: Nah. It's all French, it's all mashup.
0: Cause here I go, and here is my place.
1: It's all thing that's mashup.
0: And it's by you?
1: Yeah, we did by them last week, last month.
0: I know me, boy.
1: Last month was by her.
0: I know me.
1: Yeah.
0: Cause randomly, here I do. All in fine, I cut inside here. Yeah. I want to take a bath. And for the rest of the evening, I'm a towel. That's how I just play it.
1: It's you real. It's you running only.
0: Now, I go figure out, I have to take a shower here. Yeah. I tell you. Like some people have some questions here. Hold on.
2: Hey, that man living the modest life. Nice.
3: Bro, stop trying to thief we head now, man. Try to stop thief we head with that now. You feel it? There's some kind of lifetime kind of element movie where you talking about it.
1: Right.
3: Dress and boxers and big jersey and nothing happening. Nah. You have to be a mannequin.
0: Nah, you full of composure, but me are kind of composure. Cause soon as I realize for more than what I ever going
1: to. They don't need to swing so. Cause if I want that I can get that, but not from them.
0: Oh.
1: Yeah, don't need that. I don't need to swing there.
0: Like your hands calling you new.
1: New?
0: Yeah, new. Should
1: new player. Yeah, that good name. try it. She don't say string?
0: Huh?
1: You don't say string?
0: Like, as you know.
1: In that kind of level, they rock back.
0: I have no female friends.
1: Serious?
0: I have none.
1: I can show you how pretty that we took out today.
0: Yeah.
1: What?
0: Serious?
1: Yeah.
0: No, let me not lie. I have female friends. I do. But to be on that level, nah, I do have female friends. That are. Them know me. Only friend, and friend. Ice man. My flame always on. I like them old time. You know them old time stove and them that have a pilot light. That yeah. Always on. That mean. You ain't have to go through. You ain't have to do much to them. My flame on. That mean.
1: Nah, boy.
0: Let me see if it's on. I have a potential. It's falling light on.
1: Nah, boy. I can't show you. It's more skin.

0: think about that dress code is one of the most dangerous dress code in. You see a big t-shirt?
1: Yeah.

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1: Lord, how I love up this country.
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